0: ERF Yes. Da, wo du bist.
1: In a valley, on the mountain, wherever I am, give me a faith that can see through the thick and the thin. I don't wanna complicate this. I can see you through a lens that is perfectly clear. All my worries wiped away, they

things that crumble into rust, that fade into the dust. I bought the lie that someday I would finally have enough.

Let me lift that heavy weight up off your chest. Take my hand, I know it's looking dark.